Lovely Young Messy, Sheboygan's 104.5 and 96.1 The Point. Happy weekend. It is Hannah. And it's the last day of July. Oh my gosh, I can't believe it. Hope you're having a good one. It's Bruno Mars, I Just Might, on The Point.

104.5 and 96.1 The Point. It is Hannah, and there's only a couple hours left of July, so if you haven't seen Gracie Abrams as our Artist of the Month, go do it at WXERFM.com. 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

I knew it, I knew you. It's Taylor Swift on 104.5 and 96.1. The point where someone just figured out a Rubik's Cube under 12 seconds. My grandma had one of those. Spent my whole life trying to do it. Never did. 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

0: 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Wiz Khalifa going to be in Oshkosh next weekend. We have him up in a few. Here's for you, Sky.
1: You've played it cool and I've played it dumb. Don't you think I'm a little too young to be messed with like that?

0: Sheboygan's 104.5 and 96.1 The Point. Speaking of Wiz Khalifa, he's going to be in Oshkosh next weekend. I love that he's playing Crossroads 41, which is a country music festival, but they do a good job at kind of bringing other acts in as well. Wiz Khalifa. I'm actually excited. I got to go to that.
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Happy Friday. It's also National Avocado Day. Oh, an avocado. Thanks. If you're not chronically online, you'll have no idea what I'm talking about. It's The Point with Bruno Mars. Here's Risk It All.

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0: 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Ben Olsen in the morning on Sheboygan's Point.

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1: Sheboygan's 104.5 and 96.1, the point where I just read about a cat that's 31 years old. That has to be like the oldest cat in the world, right? That's crazy. It is the point with Olivia Rodrigo. Here's Drop Dead.

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0: Moves like Jagger. No one can do it like him. 104.5 and 96.1 The Point. You can try at Johnsonville Broad Days this weekend, though. There's going to be some fun music there. Today and tomorrow, it's free. 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

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Our Larson at Lollapalooza in Chicago. A lot of great artists are there this weekend. We have her now with Midnight Sun on The Point.

Bruno Mars, nothing like a little Bruno. 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

Raven Lynae, 104.5 and 96.1, the point where I just saw that there were some police officers that were dressed as shrubs to try to catch people. That's actually hilarious. That seems like something that would happen on, like, The Office. It is The Point with Dracula.

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That 10% of people is DeLulu. It is The Point with Alex Warren. Here's Fever Dream.

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It is another free grocery giveaway Friday. $75 to Tietz's Piggly Wiggly was given away this morning. And if you want to be our next winner, you have to get signed up. Why the heck would you not? 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

We all need a little espresso in our life. 104.5 and 96.1 The Point. There is a pet shop that I just saw had a 2,000-gallon fish tank explode. That had to cause quite a mess. It is The Point with Bruno Mars.

Shake it off. It's 104.5 and 96.1 The Point. We're trying, Taylor. We're trying. Okay. Hey, happy weekend. Happy last night of July. It is Teddy Swims Now with Mr. Know-It-All.

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I don't know if you've seen the music videos, the art for her new project, but it's pretty great. It is The Point with Harry Styles.

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104.5, 96.1, Sheboygan's Point. Harry Potter's birthday this weekend. I guess if he was real, he'd be at the age he needed a pill to make his wand function. Hey, good morning. Happy Saturday. Ariana got new stuff from Somber. Jelly Roll, Bruno Mars coming up on The Point.

Sheboygan's Point. Hey, don't forget this weekend, got the Cleveland Dairyland Festival Family Days coming up. Got that big parade on the way. Love that one. Kids got their bags ready for candy. Broad Fried Touch a Truck, Bouncy House, and more. Oh, don't forget the pink pony rides.

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0: Shitboy Against Point. 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Well, they got the list of the highest paid podcasters so far this year. Well, we probably know who's number one. I'll give you the top five. Coming up after seven, Ariana Grande, some Glass Animals, and Gaga next on The Point.
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Definitely, maybe not sunroof weather, although, you know, it's much cooler and comfortable outside with a chance for showers today. 71. I think tomorrow might be my favorite day of summer, considering it's going to be sunny and near 75. Not too hot, not too cool. Enjoy the weekend. 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

Well, congratulations to, I guess, Minnesota, although we're number two. The state fairs that have the best food, yeah, Minnesota is number one in St. Paul, but us, our Wisconsin State Fair in West Dallas, number two, followed by the Iowa State Fair. New York's at number four, and Indiana's number five. So I guess, you know, Midwest best, right? Right here in Wisconsin. In Sheboygan, we are The Point.

0: Morgan Wallen.
1: On the point. All right, now I'm all ready to hang out and do some grilling this afternoon. Alex Horn's new stuff, Passenger, that's coming up. JT and Teddy Swims, Mr. Know-It-All, next on the point.
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Tim and Crace on the point. All right, now that it's August, I know, crazy, right? It's the 1st of August today. Back to school shopping. Start that stuff. The studio's back too, by the way. Got a chance to win some Milwaukee County Zoo tickets. 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
0: You get your voice.

It's your boy Against Point. Music news about Harry Styles. Hear about this? He had a yell at a fan who ditched her child in a stroller to try to get a photo with him. Look at that, Harry being a dad. While she was distracted, the stroller, this is the crazy part, started to roll backwards into traffic before she stopped it. Well, okay, calm down. It's only Harry Styles. You have a kid behind you.

Sheboygan's Pond. Hey, new in theaters this weekend. Got the Spider-Man Brand New Day out. Well, that's at the box office. Also including some new music over the weekend, too. Selena Gomez releasing a new track. Olivia's all over that, too, with her new album. Here's Drop Dead, the song of the summer, they're saying, here on Sheboygan's Point.

0: Imagine Dragons on the point. You know, when it comes to Wisconsin, do you love living here or hate it? I guess some would say in the wintertime they want to move south. Utah named the best state in America, apparently. We didn't even crack the top five. South Dakota is at number two, followed by Minnesota, North Dakota, and Nebraska. But don't worry, Wisconsin, I think, is in the top 10. Or aren't we?
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Hey, welcome to August, Sheboygan. I know, right? Now I feel like summer's over. Well, hey, don't forget, Mystery Box Mondays coming up here next week Monday. That's a fun part of the show. Throughout your workday, shout to win what's in the box from Sheboygan Discount Warehouse. On top of that, we got a big weekend full of fun events, too. Don't forget, all kinds of stuff going on, like the Cleveland Dairyland Fest Family Days. Again, today, got the big Durbo Fishing Tournament in Lake Michigan, too, coming up this weekend. With Sheboygan's Point.

Dua Lipa on the point. Hey, good morning. I'm Belky. Definitely having kids is a full-time job on top of your full-time job. The average parent, check this out, loses 6,858 minutes a year driving their kids around. Right, my son's in hockey. I think it's more than that. Right, Steve? Sheboygan's point.

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TMZ catching some video footage of Benson Boone making out with a mystery woman. I mean, good for Benson. If you need a DJ, hey, Ben Olsen's your guy. Here's Benson's new song. It's called The Time of My Life on Sheboygan's Point.

All right, Sheboygan's Point, thanks for hanging this weekend. Got your Plymouth Dirt Track racing coming up again this weekend. Don't forget to the Cleveland Lions Craft Vendor Fair car show is coming up today. Kicks off here at 10 a.m. this morning till 4 at Dairyland Park in Cleveland.

0: There's the fray on the point. Got Tim and Paula, Genie's Dracula remix. AJR, Olivia Rodrigo with her brand new single. Coming up before 10 on the point.
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Never thought that you was like this. I took the tag off and made you priceless. I just spent a half a meal on a chandelier. Now you try and cut me off like a light switch. 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

Sheboygan's Point, helping you help others as we stuff the studio. 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
1: Hey, Sheboygan, Kohler, Plymouth, and Falls. You get the point.

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1: Fun fact, Olivia Rodrigo actually failed her driver's test a few times before she got it right. Sheboygan's Point with the band Camino.

0: Sheboygan's Point, keeping you connected to family fun, and that's what Bookworm Gardens is all about. If you've ever been, if you've never been, what the heck is wrong with you? Why aren't you taking in Bookworm Gardens?
1: I absolutely agree.
0: Elizabeth, it's been there how many years now?
1: 16 years.
0: That's so crazy, because I remember when Bookworm Gardens was an idea. We're thinking about doing this, and now it's out of control.
1: in the good kind of way.
0: Absolutely, in a good way. If you haven't been to, which I haven't, we were just talking about all the cool new things. Let's start with that. All of the cool new things you can discover Bookworm Gardens if you haven't recently.
1: Yeah, Bookworm Gardens, it's our 16th season. So if you were part of it when it was just an idea, or if you've been back even last year or even earlier this season, there's always new stuff to see at the gardens. Gardens continually change, right? That's the nature of nature. So there are so many cool things to see. But one of the most exciting is coming up next week, because it is not only a special event, Fairy Folk Festival, but it is also the unveiling of the Zhuzh to Fairy Gardens, which is a garden space that's been there since the beginning, but got a complete redo and is opening for Fairy Folk Festival next week.
0: And this is just the part, the new slice of the massive expansion that you guys are just kind of starting with.
1: No, this is actually on our current site. So Fairy Gardens, This garden space has been a part of the garden since the beginning, but our donor graciously gave us some additional money, and then we redid the whole space. So it's completely new and upgraded from the last time you were there, and we have

0: fairy fencing, night fencing. There's the gnome scavenger hunt, which is a personal favorite of everybody's, to go around the gardens and find the hidden gnomes. It's just an absolutely delightful, whimsical week. It starts next Tuesday. It runs Tuesday through Sunday. It's one of my very favorite events, and nobody should miss it.
1: Let's talk about admission, because the admission cost to get into things like this, so affordable. You guys make it super easy.
0: Yeah. It's $15 for adults, $13 for children. It's a special event, so that cost is across the board. If you're a member, mm-hmm. you get in free,
1: which
0: is the perks of membership.
1: Why wouldn't you be?
0: I agree.
1: Right?
0: I agree. You absolutely should be. But if you're not, it's $15 for adults, $13 for children. Tickets can be purchased online or at the gate, either one. Online at our website, bookwormgardens.org. But it's going to be a really, really fun week.
1: Time to dust off the wings and maybe remember to take them off when I go into Quick Trip.
0: The tulle skirt.
1: Yeah.
0: The sparkle. Right. You know those sparkle tattoos that people put on now?
1: You will see people at Walmart wearing these things next week, and
0: absolutely.
1: You know where they're headed.
0: Yes. We encourage costumes. It's so fun.
1: Absolutely. All right. What else do we need to know? If we're looking for more information, it's online.
0: Online, yes. Bookwormgardens.org. Under the events tab, it says Fairy Folk Festival and everything. Is all there.
1: Whimsical, family, fun. I can't come up with any
0: those
1: other.
0: Those are the perfect monikers for
1: words
0: it.
1: Whimsical, to talk
0: family,
1: about.
0: Fun. Yeah. Family, fun.
1: Let's do it. It's next week at Bookworm Gardens in Sheboygan.
0: Next week at Bookworm Gardens.
1: Thanks for coming in.
0: Thanks, Ben.
1: All right.
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Harry Styles on Sheboygan's Point. Fun fact, she wrote some of her first songs when she was just 8 years old. Gracie Abrams on Sheboygan's Point.

with Sheboygan Discount Warehouse Monday morning. What's in it? We don't know. They don't know. You won't know till you open it up after you win. Sheboygan's Point, Monday morning. Here's Niall Horton.

didn't see this coming either. In northeastern Pennsylvania, the biggest celebrity that just hatched this summer, a two-headed gecko named Simon and Garfunkel. Sheboygan's Point.

0: thinking it's just in time for upcoming preseason tailgating, snacking. 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

WXCR Plymouth, W241 AG Sheboygan. From City Green to the Parnell Tower and all points in between. You've got Sheboygan's Point.

Milligan's Point with Ben Olson reading DoorDash says they've received a certification from the FAA to operate a commercial drone delivery service. What could possibly go wrong?

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0: it's Brat Days weekend. It's also Coho Derby weekend, Cascade Fireman's Picnic, Dairyland Festival in Cleveland. All of that and more on the weekend. What's up? 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

doing everything I can not to just watch spoilers on the new Spider-Man movie. I don't think I'm going to be able to make it till about Wednesday to check out this movie. 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Here's Olivia Dean.

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of sad news coming out of the Green Bay Packers camp as Amon Green, Packer legend, he announced this week that he has been diagnosed with Parkinson's, just like Brett Favre. 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

0: 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My name is Matthew J. Coming up this month, we have a plethora of blood drives with the American Red Cross. 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

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Here's One Republic.

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We played Morgan Wallen and Post Malone, that I Need Some Help, or I Had Some Help, that song. I see it was going to get remixed with Post Malone and Elmo from Sesame Street, but it doesn't sound anything like the original. 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

I just realized at some point everything I need is just going to be delivered by drone. DoorDash gets the green light to start commercial drone delivery. I'm sure it's just in big cities. Why can't Sheboygan area be a test market for that? I would love to get me some like legendary wings just flown into Plymouth. It's 104.5, 96.1 The Point. I was a-

0: 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Thanks for hanging out today. My name is Matthew J. We got the Stuff the Studio promotion going on. 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
1: I believe this is my new favorite song on the radio right now. We're playing it over on B93, the country station as well. Her name is Stella Lefty, and the song is called Boston. On a train.

Clueless TV series has gotten the green light. Alicia Silverstone is coming back as her character Cher. That's going to be coming up at Paramount Plus, probably in 2027. Morgan Wallen, here's last night.

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Katy Perry was mad the White House used her song, and they had that song or firework playing while they were showing videos of bombing Iran. Katy Perry said she didn't like that. But Katy Perry, I don't think you really have much to say since you got $200 and some million and sold your whole catalog.

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fits into tantrums. Hand clap. I actually love fits into tantrums. I went to the Zac Brown Band concert in Michigan a couple weeks ago, and Fits into Tantrums were their opener. And I got to say, they put on one hell of a

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Yeah, Jelly Roll and Bunny XO have their divorce final, and Jelly did have to write a big old check, I guess, to Bunny XO. It must have been a lot of money. She bought a $500,000 Rolls Royce this week.

0: 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My name is Matthew J. Plenty of weekend left. If you're looking for something to do, you can hit up our weekend What's Up with Pleasant View Realty at WXERFM.com. You got to watch out, too, with Pleasant View Realty. I follow them on Facebook. They have, I bought two houses and sold one house through Pleasant View Realty. Had awesome experience. I would use them again if I had to sell or buy a house. But I follow them on Facebook. You got to watch out sometimes when you follow Pleasant View Realty on Facebook. I would recommend following them, but you got to watch out because they'll post a house and you'll be happy where you live. I love my house I'm in right now. But God, there's sometimes they post a house and it's like, do I want to move? Do I want to buy this house? That's the only bad part. It's going to make you want to buy a house if you follow Pleasant View, really. It's kind of a catch-22. Like I said, I recommend following them on Facebook. But just watch out because eventually they're going to post something that you're going to want to buy. Coming up, we'll get to... Whoa, we got to scroll down here. There we go. Harry Styles. We'll get to Ariana Grande. Stick around.
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